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0: When you are in the valley, there is an opportunity for you to be lifted up. 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
3: I've heard people say that we pray to connect with God. 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This is Jim Franklin, the senior pastor at Cornerstone Church in Fresno. 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But when I'm with her, all I have to do is talk to her. I think we forget that God is always with us. He'll never leave us. He'll never forsake us. Instead of praying to connect with Him, maybe we should just pray from our connection with Him. 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

0: It's the good kind of fire, the kind that we don't want to burn out. That is Pat Barrett on Spirit Radio. I am Rob, and I hear this phrase a lot. And it kind of makes me feel, kind of get this knee-jerk negative reaction. It says, you are eating blank all wrong. It's like a clickbait title on the internet. Oh, you are eating chicken wings all wrong. You are eating hamburgers all wrong. And I originally thought, hey, I ate it. I enjoyed it. Is that not good enough? I'm still eating it wrong. But then I dive into it and I realized, oh, I can learn something new to maximize my enjoyment of said food. And this is the perfect example, I think. You know, you're eating a hamburger all wrong. Here's what you do. Flip the burger upside down and hold it upside down and eat it that way. And I think, why? That doesn't necessarily change the flavor. No, it's because of gravity. Because you got a big juicy burger. That top bun that is on the top, if you put it on the bottom by flipping it upside down, you have a sturdier bun that will soak up the juices, that will hold the thing better, hold it together so much better so that it doesn't fall apart as you eat it, therefore maximizing your enjoyment. So, yes, I do enjoy a burger. And yes, now that I know I've been eating it wrong and all they want to do is tell me how I can enjoy it that much more, I'm okay with that.
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0: 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Here, we are going to focus on hope, the good things that we have, who God is, the God that loves you and wants to be close to you. That's why we're here.
1: I want to dance like David. I want a faith like Paul. I want to sing like Silas, tearing down the prison walls. I want to face that fire. It won't

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0: Boy, being a parent has taught me so much about who God is. This is Spirit Radio. I'm Rob Anthony. Just the other day, my 12-year-old son was feeling really emotional. He was having a hard time and just kind of holding it back. And I eventually had to bring it up with him and I said, "Hey man, what is going on? You need to talk to me." And he eventually told me why he was struggling because of how he felt bad about something. And he didn't want to tell me because he thought I would get upset about it. Now, aside from the idea that I need to continue to work on myself and be that type of parent that says, "You can come to me and you can tell me something. You can be honest with me and that will not make me upset." But beyond that, I feel like we do that with God a lot too. Because whether we don't feel like we can reach out to God, whether we feel like we can't show up at church on a Sunday, or just stop and think and pray, because God's going to be mad at me for all the things that I've done, for all the junk that I've been through, for ignoring or struggling or even, you know, sinning. And that is just not the way God works at all. He wants us to come to Him as we are. All of our flaws, all of our mistakes. There's no judgment. There is love. That is the God we serve.
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There is no greater love than what God has shown us. And what Jesus did for us, what he did for you and for me, is the ultimate example of all love. That is what this song is about. From Andrew Rip, right here on Spirit Radio.

0: That is Carly and Taylor on Spirit Radio. My name is Rob Anthony, and Carly Ann is actually featured on Spirit's social media pages. If you've been to our Instagram or our TikTok or Facebook, you might have seen a little guest appearance from Carly and Taylor, who came by Spirit Studios not that long ago and introduced us to one of her favorite childhood snacks, Flamin' Hot Cheetos coated in Kool-Aid powder. Now, I had never heard of such a thing in all my life, but then I got to try it and I thought, where has this been my whole life? So she doesn't just make great music, she makes great snacks. 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
1: I find it's always the lie that is loudest. 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

0: That is Elevation Worship on Spirit Radio. I'm Rob Anthony. I invite you to start your morning with two amazing friends. They're Chad and Tara, right here on Spirit Radio, to take you into your morning as you drive the kids to school, as you head to work, or even if you're just chilling at home. I encourage you to join Chad and Tara. 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

0: Good morning. 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We're Chad and Tara.
1: That's not always how you start the race, but it's how you finish the race that really matters. In fact, the Kentucky Derby is the prime example of this. A couple weeks ago, Kentucky Derby happened, and the horse that started in last place ended up moving up 25 positions to win the race. So
0: it was amazing.
1: Really impressive. Also, fun fact about that, I just found this out, that was the first horse that ever won the Kentucky Derby that had a female trainer.
0: You know, it's amazing to me that we live in 2026 and that you hear things like that and you realize things really aren't progressing as quickly as we think they are. And then you see something like this and you're like, okay, but then look, like, I love that they highlight that because there are little girls all over the country that have been dreaming about horses since they knew how to walk. And that gives them inspiration to move towards their goal.
1: 100%.
0: I absolutely love that.
1: And I made sure to highlight this with my two daughters who are 13 and 11. I made sure to let them know that, but it here's the overall point. It's not always how you start, but starting strong can help. And so thank you for starting strong, starting your week strong right here with Hope. You found it on Spirit Radio.

0: Good morning, and thanks so much for listening to Spirit Radio. We're Chad and Tara.
1: You know, everything is awesome. Everything is cool when you're part of a team.
0: I've heard that. And a song, actually, once.
1: Yes, it's from the Lego Movie, but it is true. And teams are important. And here at Spirit Radio, we have a couple of different teams. One of the teams that we would really like you to be a part of is our music team. 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
1: All right, this is your May reminder that God did not create you to be a robot, that you cannot, even though you want to, work around the clock. That humans require rest. You can't do the kingdom work you're called to do if you're burnt out. And God calls us to rest. It May can be your no month if you think about it, because think about how busy you are this month. You're getting, well, there's a lot of things you can't say no to in May. There's so many school plays and end of the year and awards ceremonies and graduation and all these things. Maybe make June your no month, because some seasons are busier than others. And May is a busy season. It's very chaotic. In these seasons, you might have to operate with your cup less full than normal, but you cannot do that for long periods of time. It's not sustainable for any of us. So make sure that whether it's on the weekend or on a random Wednesday evening, you find some quiet time to rest. Spend time with God. Sometimes it's just sitting there and being quiet. Practice saying no to good things so that you can say yes to better things. And remember that you can't do everything. That if you do that, just like your phone, just like that chargeable cart at the grocery store, eventually your battery is going to run out and you won't be able to do anything at all.
2: I've never seen a morning the sun forgot to rise. In every single detail, you're faithful every time.

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2: Not sure what kind of day you're having. Could be a good day, could be a bad day, or just a Monday. Here's what we know is factually true thanks to science. Music is good for you in all of it. It helps the bad moments feel better. It helps the good moments feel great. And it helps Mondays go by a little bit quicker. That's scientific, studied. It's backed by smart people. And if nothing else, you can scientifically test it for yourself by turning up every song and listening to them in their entirety. And I would encourage you to do that today and tomorrow, and then let us know how it goes.

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3: And?
4: Wild animals.
5: Yeah, the outside is wild. That's why I like to stay inside. The more we make outside different from inside, or vice versa, the more we make inside different from the outside, is the more I want to be inside. It's very comfortable in here. And these are the reasons why, Tara, in Ohio, of course this happened in Ohio, Zach escaped and he was evading authorities. And for the record,
0: Who's Zach?
5: He is a zebra.
0: Oh, Zach the zebra. Oh, I love alliteration. I like that.
5: Yeah, and Zach, by the way, wasn't from a zoo. He was just a pet of some random guy in Ohio on his farm.
0: Is that allowed in Ohio?
5: I don't know. A couple years ago, and this is many years ago, somebody had like a full-on zoo. That all of like a home zoo that you're not allowed to have, and they all got loose, and that was a big deal for a while.
0: Yeah.
5: I assume that it's okay because they sent him back. They caught him. They took him home. But this is also like the second time a zebra in Ohio has escaped an owner, and not the same guy either. And I'm wondering what's happening in Ohio.
0: Yeah, what are they doing? Why has everybody got a zebra in Ohio? You're going to have to move back there and do some investigative journaling for us.
5: Maybe it was a BOGO. I'm not sure.
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0: Good morning, and thank you so much for listening to Spirit Radio. It means a lot to us. We appreciate you. We are Chad and Tara.
1: Family traditions, they're important, right? And now that my girls are adults, I have noticed that there are certain things that we've done in our family that they really grasp onto now as young adults. Like, they love it. One of those is the Dutchman. So my husband's family is Dutch, and they're like off the boat Dutch. Like, sure. My husband is first generation American born. His mom grew up in Holland, like speaks fluent.
0: And so
1: there is this man who the business has transferred from people to people over the years, but there's a man now who they call the Dutchman. They've always called him the Dutchman, even the man who owned it before Eric bought it. And he drives around and he has a van with these amazing drawer system full of wondrous treats from Holland, of all of the things that people like my husband's family grew up eating that they can't find here in America.
0: Sure.
1: And he drives up and down California and he just does house visits and they can buy things out of his van. Well, my girls have always been the recipient of these treats, like at Christmas time and Easter, the great aunts and the grandma would always give them everything. But as everybody is getting older, we're being like brought into these visits, and we got to meet the Dutchman for the first time and go pick our own things out of the drawers. It was so much fun, and it got me thinking about how important their culture is to them. Like, being Dutch and what that looks like and how much they love knowing the foods and experiencing them and learning about it. And I just thought family traditions are important. So whether it's something as serious as this, like, wow, there's a man that comes and brings you treats from your grandparents' country.
0: Right.
1: Or it's just family movie night that you always did. Eventually, your kids are going to remember those traditions, cherish them, and pass them on to their own children. Should have been.

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1: Family traditions, do you have them? And we want to know what they are. So we have a family tradition where we get treats from the Dutchman. His name's Eric, and he's a man that travels up and down California and sells things from Holland that Dutch families remember and love but cannot get in the United States. Chad, what about you? Does your family have any family traditions that you want to pass on?
0: Yeah, this is going to be no surprise to anybody that knows me on any level whatsoever. Saturday mornings are Donut Saturdays.
1: But your kids are going, that's going to be something. They go get donuts with dad. That's something they've done their whole life. And when they have kids, they will do the same.
0: Well, they don't go and get donuts with dad. Dad goes and gets the donuts. Nobody ever wants to go with dad. They're like, just bring them to us, donut man. I'm the bringer of donuts.
1: What about you? Do you have a family tradition that you are passing down to your children? Text us and let us know at 877-530-5388 or give us a shout out on that with that shout out function on your Spirit Media app.
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1: All right, we talk about Guinness records on the show a lot because they're fascinating. But did you know one man holds 350?
0: That's a lot.
1: 350.
0: That's got to be some kind of record.
1: Okay, 351 because he holds the record for the most Guinness Book of World Records.
0: There it is.
1: There it is. Well, he just added a new one. He balanced a skateboard on his chin for over an hour.
0: This guy needs to be stopped, or he needs to get a job, or he needs to keep doing what he's doing, because I assume that part of his shtick is like some YouTube channel where he racks up views of like attempting these records.
1: It could be what he does for a living.
0: It's so impressive. The thing is about Guinness World Records, and I've said this before and I stand by it. In order to be considered a Guinness record, it has to be two things. Something that nobody else in the world would want to do, and then you do that thing for longer than anybody else would think to. And that is a Guinness World Record.
2: Yeah, I mean,

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2: I've heard people say that we pray to connect with God. 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Maybe we should pray from our connection with God. This is Jim Franklin, the senior pastor at Cornerstone Church in Fresno. When I'm not with my wife and I want to talk to her, I've got to connect with her through the phone. But when I'm with her, all I have to do is talk to her. I think we forget that God is always with us. He'll never leave us. He'll never forsake us. Instead of praying to connect with Him, maybe we should just pray from our connection with Him. It's out of the spirit of adoption that we cry, Abba, Father. Just like that old song says, He's as close as the mention of His name. 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

0: Good morning, and thank you so much for listening to Spirit Radio. We are Chad and Tara.
1: It's Monday. Mondays can be hard. It can be hard to get out of bed. It can be hard to get your kids out of bed. Uh-huh. So I want to give you a little motivation as you're getting into the car and heading to drop everybody off at school. Coming up in 6 minutes, it's Movie Monday. We're going to play a movie clip for you, and you have an opportunity to win a cool prize. So stay tuned. My heart.

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0: 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We're Chad and Tara. And by the way, yes, it is time.
1: You know what time it is?
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6: It's Monday, and that means it's Movie Monday. 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
7: Now, 5 after the hour of 6 a.m. in the big monster city. 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
7: Hey, let's talk. 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
0: All right, if you think you know the name of that movie, with your parents' permission, text your name, age, and best guess to 877-530-5388, and good luck.
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0: Hey, good morning, and thanks so much for listening to Spirit Radio. We are Chad and Tara.
1: In a world that's busier than ever, it is nice if you can afford the luxury of having a lawn service. Uh-huh. And so you don't have to fill up your Saturday with mowing your own lawn. But would you get yard service if it included baby lambs?
0: Baby lambs? I do love veal.
1: No, you're not eating these sheep.
0: Oh,
1: this is a company. Gotcha. There is a company in Washington, D.C. called Lamb Mowers. And you can, instead of firing up noisy lawn equipment, you can hire this company and they will bring sheep with their baby lambs. They're adorable baby doll South Down sheep. They're cute.
0: You and have got to be kidding me.
1: But they will transport them to your home and they will get to work munching on your overgrown weeds and grass. They will even eat entire overgrown patches of poison ivy.
0: That's why. And they're fine.
1: Yeah, they don't have any kind of reaction to poison ivy.
0: If I were to eat poison ivy, that would be bad. I did it. I said it. I stand by it.
1: I feel like your puns are getting better and better. I still-

0: this, I know. You're listening to Spirit Radio. We are Chad and Tara.
1: So if you're somebody that doesn't love exercise, but you
0: me.
1: Definitely
0: you're talking
1: want to...
0: about me.
1: Yes.
0: That's me.
1: And myself. And there's a reason that we do radio.
0: 100%.
1: 100%. Well, good news is researchers have discovered that when you engage in activities that involve art and creativity, that you get the same anti-aging benefits as you do from exercise.
0: So like Crayola, crayons, finger paintings, that kind of stuff, yeah, or just like
1: it doesn't matter. They're saying that it can be anything: reading, listening to music, visiting museums, or any kind of art or craft, including crayons and finger paints. Huh. All of it contributes to slowing down your aging by up to 4%, which is the same as exercising. Exercising also will slow your aging down by 4%. So good news for those of you that would rather paint than run on a treadmill. The best case scenario would be to do both.
0: Could you be on a treadmill and finger paint? That would be the best.
1: You might be a genius.
0: This might be a gym I'm opening soon.
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1: Imagine getting a parking ticket or a speeding ticket for a car that hasn't moved in over 20 years.
0: Okay, explain.
1: So this actually happened. So there is a museum in New York that has the Knight Rider Trans Am in
0: from the TV show museum. With David Hasselhoff.
1: Yes, it's in the museum behind rope. It has not moved. They got a $50 traffic ticket from New York City, alleging the car was doing 36 in a 25, complete with traffic camera photos showing a black Trans Am with the California license plate Knight, which is the same as the plate on the car.
0: Yeah.
1: On the show and the novelty one on the museum's unregistered car. So they then, as they started digging, they found out that this license plate is also connected to five other unpaid traffic violations in New York City since late 2024.
0: That's amazing.
1: And they're trying to figure out, right, like, how did the city link the museum?
0: Yeah.
1: Like, they're legally tied to a movie prop that they just have sitting, like, the car's not registered.
0: So the camera is actually catching the moving, or the camera's actually catching the movie prop. It's sitting there still at the museum. Is that what's happening? I'm like, lost.
1: Like, they're thinking some guy must have built the car from like a kit car.
0: Yeah.
1: And it looks so accurate, and somehow, but their thing is the car's not registered. The car in the museum is not registered.
0: Right.
1: So how did the museum get issued a ticket from the city of New York? And so far the city of New York is not talking. So they've had to request a hearing to challenge the ticket.
0: That's insane.
1: And they're going to have to track down the real kit. Because I think that it's possible David Hasselhoff is trying to make a comeback.
0: That seems plausible.

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1: Have you ever been looking for something to do with your friends or family, and you just don't know where to go to find something, and you're looking for it to be family-friendly and oftentimes faith-based? Well, we have the place for you, because all of us here on staff have had that problem. We decided years ago that we should have an events calendar where we can collect all of the things to do here in the Central Valley that are faith-based and that are family friendly.
0: Yeah, it's like stamp collecting, but only events collecting.
1: Yeah. We collect events and we display them on a web page. 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
1: 3, 2, 1.
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3: A lot happening on Earth, but some stuff happening on space. And soon it could be both together at the same time. So NASA, they just mentioned this last week that they've discovered an asteroid that will be making a close yet safe pass to Earth.
0: How are they able to, do they tell that based on like the trajectory of it, right? On whether or not it's going to hit us.
3: There's a lot of questions that I have specifically about this asteroid, because this asteroid is supposed to be flying by Earth today.
0: Oh, wait, today. What? Are we going to get to see it at night?
3: Well, I hope we don't get to see it too close. You know what I'm saying? Like,
0: but how cool would it be to look up in the sky and see that passing by?
3: Yeah, I don't know exactly when it's going to be passing by, but they say it's going to be safe.
0: Okay.
3: But I'm wondering if they're saying it's going to be safe, much like a weatherman would say it might rain. So take your umbrella and take your helmets.
0: Don't want to cause mass panic. Oh, I'm going to go look into this because I love looking at stuff in the sky.
3: Well, don't look too closely.
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0: Good morning. 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We're Chad and Tara.
1: That's not always how you start the race, but it's how you finish the race that really matters. In fact, the Kentucky Derby is the prime example of this. A couple weeks ago, Kentucky Derby happened, and the horse that started in last place ended up moving up 25 positions to win the race. So
0: it was amazing.
1: Really impressive. Also, fun fact about that, I just found this out, that was the first horse that ever won the Kentucky Derby that had a female trainer.
0: You know, it's amazing to me that we live in 2026 and that you hear things like that and you realize things really aren't progressing as quickly as we think they are. And then you see something like this and you're like, okay, but then look, like, I love that they highlight that because there are little girls all over the country that have been dreaming about horses since they knew how to walk. And that gives them inspiration to move towards their goal.
1: 100%.
0: I absolutely love that.
1: And I made sure to highlight this with my two daughters who are 13 and 11. I made sure to let them know that, but here's the overall point. It's not always how you start, but starting strong can help. And so thank you for starting strong, starting your week strong right here with Hope. You found it on Spirit Radio. I used to

0: Good morning, and thanks so much for listening to Spirit Radio. We're Chad and Tara.
1: You know, everything is awesome. Everything is cool when you're part of a team.
0: I've heard that. And a song, actually, once.
1: Yes, it's from the Lego Movie, but it is true. And teams are important. And here at Spirit Radio, we have a couple of different teams. One of the teams that we would really like you to be a part of is our music team. 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

0: 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We are Chad and Tara.
1: All right. This is your May reminder that God did not create you to be a robot, that you cannot, even though you want to, work around the clock. The humans require rest. You can't do the kingdom work you're called to do if you're burnt out. And God calls us to rest. It May can be your no month if you think about it, because think about how busy you are this month. You're getting, well, there's a lot of things you can't say no to in May. There's so many school plays and end of the year and awards ceremonies and graduation and all these things. Maybe make June your no month, because some seasons are busier than others. And May is a busy season. It's very chaotic. In these seasons, you might have to operate with your cup less full than normal, but you cannot do that for long periods of time. It's not sustainable for any of us. So make sure that whether it's on the weekend or on a random Wednesday evening, you find some quiet time to rest. Spend time with God. Sometimes it's just sitting there and being quiet. Practice saying no to good things so that you can say yes to better things. And remember that you can't do everything. That if you do that, just like your phone, just like that chargeable cart at the grocery store, eventually your battery is going to run out and you won't be able to do anything at all. I'm about to-

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1: Not sure what kind of day you're having. Could be a good day, could be a bad day, or just a Monday. Here's what we know is factually true thanks to science. Music is good for you in all of it. It helps the bad moments feel better. It helps the good moments feel great. And it helps Mondays go by a little bit quicker. That's scientific, studied. It's backed by smart people. And if nothing else, you can scientifically test it for yourself by turning up every song and listening to them in their entirety. And I would encourage you to do that today and tomorrow, and then let us know how it goes. 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
1: What's happening outside?
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3: And?
4: Wild animals.
5: Yeah, the outside is wild. That's why I like to stay inside. The more we make outside different from inside, or vice versa, the more we make inside different from the outside, is the more I want to be inside. It's very comfortable in here. And these are the reasons why, Tara, in Ohio, of course this happened in Ohio, Zach escaped and he was evading authorities. And for the record,
0: Who's Zach?
5: He is a zebra.
0: Oh, Zach the zebra. Oh, I love alliteration. I like that.
5: Yeah, and Zach, by the way, wasn't from a zoo. He was just a pet of some random guy in Ohio on his farm.
0: Is that allowed in Ohio?
5: I don't know. A couple years ago, and this is many years ago, somebody had like a full-on zoo. That all of like a home zoo that you're not allowed to have, and they all got loose, and that was a big deal for a while.
0: Yeah.
5: I assume that it's okay because they sent him back. They caught him. They took him home. But this is also like the second time a zebra in Ohio has escaped an owner, and not the same guy either. And I'm wondering what's happening in Ohio.
0: Yeah, what are they doing? Why has everybody got a zebra in Ohio? You're going to have to move back there and do some investigative journaling for us.
5: Maybe it was a BOGO. I'm not sure.
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Happy Monday, my friend. You are listening to Spirit Radio. I'm Marina, and coming up, we're going to talk about a high school prank that went a little too far. But first, it's Colton Dixon with Miracles.

0: Tasha Layton with Meet Me in the Valley on Spirit Radio. I'm Marina. Now, it is the end of the school year for a lot of kids throughout the nation. And in South Carolina, a group of high school seniors took a senior prank a little too far. They released farm animals into the school. Now, I think it's hilarious. I'm not going to lie. There's no way I'm going to act like I don't think that's a funny prank. It was a little destructive. They ended up, once they cleared everything and they got the animals back to where they were supposed to be, the kids had to go back and help clean up. But in all reality, on the scale of what they could have done versus what they did do, is it that bad? Let me know if your high school had any crazy senior pranks. I'd love to hear about them. Text me at 877-530-5388.
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0: Tarion with CC Wyans here on Spirit Radio. I'm Marina. So this weekend I got to get over to the Visalia Farmers Market. It's my favorite place to go to on a Saturday. Got my good snacks, got some sourdough. Oh, I love the sourdough that I get from there. And some veggies, got set for the weekend. But I'm curious, are there any other farmer markets I need to know about? I know there is one downtown Visalia sometimes, and then Hanford has one as well. I haven't made it out to the Hanford one, but if you have any suggestions of farmer markets I can check out over the weekend, let me know. Text me at 877-530-5388, or you can use the shout-out feature on the Spirit Media app.
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0: If you could go back and relive your senior year of high school, would you? You're listening to Spirit Radio. I'm Marina. This time of year always makes me think of that question because it's graduation time, school's ending. You see all the graduation photos starting to go up, the cap and gowns, all that fun stuff. And it makes me wonder if I could go back and relive my senior year, would I? And I would. I loved my senior year of high school. I had so much fun. I had gone into high school somewhat of a different person. I was trying so hard to be what I thought I was supposed to be. And it was just so frustrating. And I just didn't have the right anchoring going in. And by my senior year, I grew closer to God. I learned who I was. I was happy with the friends that I had. I had a small group of friends that I just loved and adored, and we had so many adventures together. I wasn't one of those like super popular kids by any means. I just liked who I hung out with, and I grew in my taste in music and movies, and it was just a fun year. I just had such a good time. And I would do it again. Now, I know there are some folks, and maybe you're one of them, where you were just like, I would never want to set foot in high school again because the experience just was not it. And I totally understand that. And I'm so sorry if you did have that experience. But I asked the question, though, if you could go back, would you do it again? Would you change anything? Let me know. Text me at 877-530-5388.
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0: Salvation Worship with Alleluia on Spirit Radio. I'm Marina, and it is time for... Now that's funny. The internet is full of hilarious memes, and it is my job to share them with you. We're returning to The Bible is Funny. Their Facebook page is so good. And they take scriptures and attach them to relatable situations. And these situations are summertime themed. Enjoy. First one. When they ask you to volunteer at VBS and you try to make up a good excuse on the spot. Luke 14:18. I have bought a piece of ground and I must go and see it. I ask you to have me excused. I'm going to bookmark that one in case I get asked to help with VBS this year. Putting on deodorant in the summer. Psalm 25:2. I trust in you. Do not let me be put to shame. How hurt people roast a marshmallow. Leviticus 6:22. It must be completely burned. All right, last one. Dad's leaving on road trips. Matthew 2:14. And he rose and took the child and his mother by night and departed. Now that's funny.
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0: We've all been through it at some point, a bad road trip. You're listening to Spirit Radio. I'm Marina. Summertime is here, which means we're planning on doing some traveling, whether it's staying local or going across the state or even the nation. We all have that one story, though, and I will tell you mine. So I was with my family. It was my mom, my dad, and myself, and my brother. And we were driving around LA on summer vacation, and both of my parents are very, very familiar with the Los Angeles area. They both know their way around. And my mom wanted to go to El Pollo Loco. And this is many years ago before we had one in Tulare. There's one in Visalia now. And we were driving, she goes, oh, I miss El Pollo Loco. My dad's like, oh, I remember where it is. Let's go by. We'll take the kids. The kids have never been there. 1 hour later, we barely found it because both my parents both thought it was in two totally different places. We drove to both different places. It was not at either location. And it was just so messed up. They were not happy with each other. My brother and I were just sitting there enjoying the show. It was really rough. All for some chicken. Oh, man. Let me know what road trip memories you have. The good, the bad, the funny, the silly. I want to hear about them. Text me at 877-530-5388.
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0: What Grace Can Do by Cochran & Co. here on Spirit Radio. I'm Marina, and it is time for your midday pep talk. We are officially halfway through the day, which means this is a time where you and I can sit down, take a breath, and get ready to take on the second half of the day. We live in a world that is constantly demanding more from us, more success, better looks, perfect lives. And when we look at our own reality, it can be really easy to feel less than. Social media is good for a lot of things, but sometimes it can be good for real bad things, like egging that side on, like making us feel like we can't keep up. It's the keeping up with the Joneses, right? And I want you to know that God doesn't see us through that lens. He doesn't see us through our shortcomings. He sees us through his lens of love. He loves us so much. And in scripture, Paul describes a thorn in his flesh, and it can, you know, it can be likened to a personal weakness that he's begging God to remove. But God doesn't do that. He offers his presence instead. God uses all those empty spaces to fill them with his strength. So whenever you're feeling inadequate, like you're not good enough, you're not doing enough, yes, you are. You are more than enough. God loves you. He loves every part of you. He doesn't weigh us against each other. He doesn't say, oh, well, I think so-and-so loves me more than so-and-so. So he doesn't do that. That's humans do that. We do that. God is not in the business of making you feel worse. God is in the business of sharing hope with you, love, and through that, we become transformed to be like him, not like other people.
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0: Away by John Reddick here on Spirit Radio. I'm Marina, and that does it for me today on this Monday, my friend. I hope you have a great rest of your day. But before I pass it over to Tim, let's go over this week's verse of the week. It is 2 Timothy chapter 1, verse 7. It says, "For God has not given us a spirit of timidity, but of power and love and discipline." Just remember that. When you're feeling scared, you're feeling anxious, know that God has given us power, love, and discipline. Once again, that was 2 Timothy chapter 1, verse 7. All right, that does it from me. I will see you tomorrow for Taco Tuesday. Bye.
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0: 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And you know what? Hope is gonna find you when you're simply trying to keep everybody else alive and stay employed, stay emotionally stable, trying to academically motivate kids down the stretch run while you're surviving on caffeine and whatever snack you just found in the backseat of your car, like I did when I cleaned the car out yesterday. 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
3: I've heard people say that we pray to connect with God. 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Maybe we should pray from our connection with God. This is Jim Franklin, the senior pastor at Cornerstone Church in Fresno. 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But when I'm with her, all I have to do is talk to her. I think we forget that God is always with us. He'll never leave us. He'll never forsake us. Instead of praying to connect with Him, maybe we should just pray from our connection with Him. 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Just like that old song says, He's as close as the mention of His name. 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

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Tim on Spirit. Yeah, I got rid of some of the winter stuff that was in there. I'm guessing like gloves and a winter hat. Probably not going to need that anymore in the Central Valley.

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0: Carly Ann Taylor, Why Should I Worry on Spirit Radio. There are parts of the 99 that have guardrails. And the guardrails aren't put up just before an accident, right? They're up well ahead of time being proactive. So don't wait until you're feeling depressed before you make up a list of your blessings. What a wonderful time to remind yourself of how good God is. And take back control of your thought life before it gets filled up with all kinds of morbid thoughts. Fill it up with all of the amazing blessings of God. But that's proactive, right? You gotta write them down ahead of time and know where to find the list.
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Elevation Worship with Spirit Radio. I'm Tim. Aren't you thankful God is gracious and merciful, and He never stops loving you? He'll meet you right where you're at. Tasha Layton. You can't

0: The truth, it's Megan Woods with Spirit Radio. My name's Tim. Step number one is learning scripture. Step number two is really the practical application of it. Like if you're looking for a verse to encourage you, one of the most common ones is Philippians 4:13, right? I can do all things through Christ who strengthens me. But what if next time you were overwhelmed, you made it personal? Something like, oh God, I don't have the strength for this day, but you do. I don't have the resources, but you do. Can I please have those resources? Can I please have your strength? Because I can do all things through you if you strengthen me.
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What a reminder that God's faithfulness has survived every season of your life. Pat Barrett on Spirit.

0: You ever had somebody else believe in you sincerely more than you believe in yourself? I'm Tim on 89Q. Many times it's our partner or our parents or a best friend. Or sometimes it's even the car dashboard. You know, like the check engine light comes on and I'm like, I appreciate that car. My car thinks I actually know what to do with that. Of course I do. I put it into the great Google machine, and it tells me what to do. Sure, it's a lot easier than going through the manual that I moved somewhere because it didn't really fit in the glove box too well.
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There are some movies that you just watch over and over again, and then it's like there are some that one time through is good. I'm Tim on Spirit. That was The Passion of the Christ for me. That was really hard to watch, but what a powerful reminder of the suffering that Jesus went through because he loves you so much, and the reality is he'd do it again. Andrew Ripp on Spirit. I still

0: Faith, Hope, Love, Spirit Radio. My name's Tim. It feels like as a kid, we did a lot of things without thinking, and sometimes, well, it caused a problem. I was the kid that could climb a tree, but much like a cat, I had no idea how to get back down again. It was very frustrating. Usually I did. Sometimes it was painful. Kind of thought of that as I saw a video of a two-year-old, and he got his head stuck in the banister up at the top of the steps. Couldn't get him out. Thank God for iPads, by the way, that kept the kid from having a breakdown until EMT showed up. And I mean, hey, this may prevent you from having to call them if you have an adventurous kid like this. They used olive oil on the banisters, and then they each grabbed the wood from one side and pulled, and the little guy got his head back out, and you would think it was all about hugs when he got done, but he was just bawling. I don't know who's crying harder, mom or the little guy.
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Spirit Radio, my name's Tim, and I've got your Spirit Verse of the Week. It's found in 2 Timothy chapter 1, verse 7, and it says, "For God has not given us a spirit of timidity, but of power, love, and discipline."

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Lift Me Up, Blessing Offer on Spirit Radio. I'm Tim. Before you go out and buy something else or go on Amazon to grab it, have you looked in your car? It is amazing what we found in our vehicle when we cleaned it out for the first time since winter. Yeah, there were jumper cables in there. I never would.

0: finished Caleb and John Spirit Radio. My name is Tim. Typically, one of us in the family can pack incredibly well, and the other, I don't know, it just looks like they're throwing stuff into like a suitcase. The latter is me. Sheila can get so many things into a suitcase and, frankly, into a vehicle, but help is on the way. Apparently, GM has now patented technology that monitors how you and I are loading the pickup truck so it can tell us what we're doing wrong so that we can actually get it right. See, I just give up. I just know that Sheila can do it better. Now, when it comes to the pickup truck, obviously I would have to be the one that picks up the heavier stuff. But now, if she gets tired of telling me what to do, apparently GM will do it for her.
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